I pass by on the street. And it seems as if she could fly. It seems to me. Oh, what is she looking for?

0: so that it becomes the
1: See the one problem the guy had.
0: You see the one problem the guy had with me. He could really fight with me because he was
1: given instructions.
0: He was like a man. But
1: now
0: he was given instructions,
1: no
0: you see,
1: applying.
0: On how to hit.
1: Right.
0: And now these instructions were no longer applying because it was a fight. So
1: listen,
0: he had
1: if you guys
0: to
1: want to do this your way
0: and get more instructions.
1: You've got to handcuff me.
0: So I said to them, listen,
1: so that I can't respond,
0: if you guys want
1: you
0: to do this
1: to respond,
0: your way,
1: I'm certainly going to
0: you have got to
1: I'm
0: handcuff me
1: you
0: and bind my feet together so that I can't respond. And if you allow me to respond, I'm certainly going to respond. And I'm afraid you may have to kill me in the process, even if it's not your intention.

further apart. Come together, smoking on something good, praying for something better. Come together, peel apart, peel apart. Come together, smoking on something good, praying for something better. Come together, peel apart, peel apart. Come together, smoking on something good, praying for something better.

laugh it off. And everybody think me cool and deadly. But not so long ago, just like in a picture show, where the hero get a blow. My spirit get vexed and me get so restless, that me get careless and go bear me maga chest.

And every now and then, find me lost. Don't ever see me trials, see me crosses.